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purge yourself of sin, resist the urge to grin, spend your winnings on new beginnings. Breathe

0: Phoebe Bridgers with Lost Boys. She'll be here in just 10 days for the Lost Weekend Tour, coming to Xfinity Mobile Arena on Monday, September 28th. Today's the 18th at the Raconteurs. Before that was Steady As She Goes. And today is the day that we get Lizzie McAlpine's brand new album, Angel, out now with a massive tour announcement on the way. And I probably shouldn't even say that, so stay tuned. You just heard Ugly Things on XPN.
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0: All right, 7:21. It's a little muggy right now, but the humidity is going to be dropping over the course of the day, which will be turning sunny with a high of 85. Just the perfect weather to kick off festival weekend over on the Camden waterfront. Tomorrow, we've got a mix of sun and clouds during the day. If you see rain in the forecast, it's not developing until very late at night, with a high of 77 expected both Saturday and Sunday, which does look maybe a little muggier and rainier, but you've still got your raincoat from the washout festival that Ophelia gave us a few years ago.
1: You know
0: ago.
1: What you're doing. Yeah. You'll be ready for it. We'll all be ready for it. Yeah.
0: We're going to make memories. It's going to be a good time. All right, Bob, what do you need to tell us
1: about? A couple headlines here on this Friday morning. The U.S. Postal Service has stopped work on developing a controversial computer system that was central to President Trump's effort to limit mail voting after the Supreme Court rejected his executive order this week. In addition to a voter list, the president's order would have required states to adopt a uniform envelope style that included barcodes, something that states said would have been difficult to do with Election Day about 6 weeks away on November 3rd. Meanwhile, a federal judge has ordered the Kennedy Center to give 30 days notice before making any major physical changes to the building, including its demolition, as has been threatened by the president.
2: A top Kennedy Center official says the building will be closed for about 7 days to deal with public safety risks from structural deterioration. This is North Carolina Republican Senator Tom Tillis.
3: I think it's absurd. Demolishing a memorial, a worldwide known venue for art.
2: A judge blocked putting the president's name on the Kennedy Center. Ed Donahue, Washington.
1: The Philadelphia Parking Authority has begun enforcing its newest smart loading zones in Center City. Delivery drivers must now use the Curb Pass app and pay 10 cents a minute to stop in loading zones on designated streets in Center City. Violators face a $51 fine. The PPA debuted its smart loading zones last year on several blocks of Chestnut, Walnut, and Sansom Streets, and another 30 Center City blocks now have smart loading zones, including parts of Market Street. The Phillies won last night. They opened their series in New York with a 3-0 shutout over the Mets, and the Eagles play the Titans in Nashville on Sunday at 1 o'clock. We'll hear from Eagles insider Dave Spadaro in about 10 minutes or so. And finally, for the first time in a century, researchers have identified a new species of wild cat previously unknown to science. The scientific name is Leopardus tilcayo, or the tilcayo tiger cat. They say it's a slender spotted cat with rounded ears, a little smaller than a typical house cat, and lives in the forests of Bolivia. They say it's kind of rare to find a new, relatively large mammal, but not rare for scientists to add mammal species. They do so about 65 times a year, which I think is really kind of interesting. The species was described for the first time in the journal Current Biology. So new kitty cats running around out there.
0: I just love that they found this because a man thought it was a normal, like, domestic kind of house cat and brought it to a shelter as a kitten.
1: That was so nice,
0: and
1: right?
0: They were like,
1: hey, this is new.
0: All I know is if you need me or can't find me, it's probably because my last words were psst, psst, psst.
1: Kitty, kitty, kitty.
0: Kitty. Oh, my God. I love it. It's so cute, too. You have to look it up. The Tilcayo, T-I-L-C-A-Y-O. So cute. All right. Let's play some Social Distortion right now, and then we'll hear from our Eagles insider, Dave Spadaro, after this set of music that begins with Tonight.

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jawbones on their tombstones and flat as their graves. Puts the Pied Pipers in prison and fattens the slaves and sends them out to the jungle.

0: XBN, yeah, Little Ramones for you today. Late D.D. Ramone, born on this day in 1951. 53rd and 3rd from the Ramones album. And Preservation Hall Jazz Band recorded just last year at the Exponential Music Festival. Getting ready to kick off another weekend on the waterfront. That was Keep Your Head Up at XBN.
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0: Yeah, sign-ups are up now. Come out next Friday and see Balin. 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This guy, good pal of ours, somebody who's played the festival before, Mondo Cosmo, has some new music in the works. He's going to be coming to town, too. He's coming back home to Philly. He's playing the Foundry at the Fillmore on December 17th. That's a Thursday night. Down in Fishtown land. This is Sweet Forever. It's new from Mondo Cosmo at XPN.

stick around. Obviously, you have to stick around. This is a festival. So hopefully we catch you walking around or something. Feel free to say hi. Get your money's worth. All that.

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Thank you so much. We got a couple more for you, Exponential. Come on. This song is about getting off your phone